touch, whatever I choose. Smell, love, choose whatever I choose. Do, say, be whatever I choose to be. The choice is mine.

So the reason I wanted to do the remake to Invaders from Mars is it happened to be one of my favorite pictures. I think that I'm making an homage to William Cameron Menzies' film.

Tomorrow you may bring about the destruction of your world. Tomorrow you may sing in paradise above the smoking ruins of your world cities. But tonight I would think of one man, a lone individual, a man without a name or a country. A man who I respect because he has absolutely nothing in common with you. The man is myself. Tonight I shall meditate upon that which I am. Henry Miller, 1934. So just get into it for yourself.

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You see the way I am. You leave anytime you can, 'cause I'm crazy and I'm hurt. Head on my shoulders, going berserk. All right. Well, I hear the same old talk about the same old lies. Don't tell me that today, 'cause I know what's good for you. You'll get out of my way, 'cause I'm crazy and I'm hurt. Head on my shoulders.

All right. This song, this is a song called Can't Decide, and it's dedicated to the Newtown Neurotics. Fucking great band.

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But out there, take a look around, I know that no one else cares. I always wear a smile. Anything but a smile would make me have to explain. They wouldn't understand anyway. I conceal my feelings, won't have to explain. Come on!

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God, that day you'll regret it! God, dust it loose, say you don't want it! You don't want it, you say you don't want it! Then you slip it on in! Feel like a whore! What you did the night before! When you decided to be all loose! I go all crazy! Say you don't want it! Don't want it! Say you don't want it! Then you slip it on in!

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Is it in the chemicals? Or is it just a part of you?

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If what you choose, say you don't want it, you don't want it, you say you don't want it, then you slip it on in.

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You're not loose, you're wide open. Say you don't want it, you don't want it. Say you don't want it, but then you slip it out here. Turn around, not putting it down. It's just what it is.

I was born in Austin, Texas, and my parents were in the hotel business. And so they had hotels around Texas, Dallas, San Angelo, Austin. So anyway, so I would move from hotel to hotel. And my babysitter was the local movie theaters. I remember this kind of blur of black and white. I learned the grammar of film and the language of how to tell a story with images.

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I remember Scaramouche with Stuart Granger. For some reason, I watched that film over and over again. I'm sure it was the sword fighting, all the swashbuckling business. I would sometimes go home and reenact the damn thing, you know? And so I was growing up and watching movies, at least three of them a day.

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I swear to God. 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Oh, okay, prove it. Let's see it. 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

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Shiba, Shiba, Shiba, Shiba, Shiba, Shiba, Shiba, Shiba, Shiba, Shiba, Shiba, Shiba, Shiba, Shiba, Shiba, Shiba, Shiba, Shiba, Shiba, Shiba, Shiba, Shiba, Shiba, Shiba, Shiba, Shiba, Shiba, Shiba, 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Shiba, Shiba

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sense of disaffection, time before and time after, in a dim light, another daylight, turning shadow into transient beauty, distracted from distraction by distraction, filled with fancies and empty of meaning, tumid apathy with no consequence.

Good morning there, listeners. And here we are in sunny Soho on a Thursday morning. It's 12:22. And I think, who's that coming into the studio right now? My God, it looks like... Looks like Marco. My God, it is Marco. You ready, Marco? Next to Chris De Niro. You ready, Chris? Yeah. Cat Mitchell, you ready?